It's 93.3 WBZD, Muncie Williamsport, bringing the backyard broadcasting of Pennsylvania vibes to the Susquehanna Valley.

Williamsport, Pennsylvania. 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

Jagger, Honky Tonk Women from the Stones. When I feel lazy, I just remember Mick Jagger. I know he's rich and all that stuff, but I just remember Mick Jagger's 83, and he's moving and grooving and doing 2.5 hour shows and not complaining about it. All the way to the bank. Good morning, Classic Hits 93.3 WBZD. Barbara Evans in for Jake Michaels today. It's 6:48, 12 till 7, 67 degrees. Some of the phrases we used to say back in the old days, like cash or check or put it on layaway. We'll talk about that next after OMD on Classic Hits.

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Since Joe Snedeker got us all worrying about the fact that August is right around the corner, I might as well tell you that the Little League World Series is as well. Grand Slam Parade is coming up on Tuesday, August 18th in downtown Williamsport. Make a note of it. It's always a great time. Sweet Dreams on Classic Hits 93.3 WBZD. Since Joe Snedeker got us all worrying about the fact that August is right around the corner, I might as well tell you that the Little League World Series is as well. Grand Slam Parade is coming up on Tuesday, August 18th in downtown Williamsport. Make a note of it. It's always a great time. Make a note of it. It's always a great time.

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I shouldn't call Joe a sissy. You know what? I was scared of the thunder and lightning there early this morning when it started lightning out. Man, it was so bright. And the thunder crash. I was scared. Not going to lie. Maybe I'm the sissy.

Three songs, one hidden connection. Can you figure it out? It's My Three Songs with Kelly E., where the music is a puzzle and the answer is up to you.

It's 93.3 WBZD, that Supertramp Breakfast in America. It's one of my favorite three meals. Breakfast, love it. All right, so not my three songs, but Real News Fake News is coming up about an hour away exactly for Real News Fake News. I got a story for you, and you just got to tell me if you think it's real or fake. You know, am I telling the truth or am I pulling your leg? And you got to be caller four with the right answer. And that's how you win those beautiful flowers from Janice Floral. And you're going to get tickets to Del Grosso.

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We have Real News Fake News coming up in a few. Right now, it's Fleetwood Mac and Dreams.

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If you're in the Muncie area, nice and clear, you can hear us at 102.1 FM. 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

93.3 WBZD, this week in 1987, La Bamba made its premiere in theaters with Lou Diamond Phillips in the role of Richie Valens. Journey Bank Community Arts Center with more terrific live entertainment. Government Mule will be there this Sunday. Brit Floyd, an incredible Pink Floyd tribute band on September the 19th. And the Rocket Man Show, an Elton John tribute on October 3rd. 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

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Pennsylvania sports fans are still buzzing about LeBron James and the big announcement where he signed a two-year deal with the Philadelphia 76ers. And people were wondering, well, why did he choose then to make the announcement? Well, if you think about it, World Cup soccer ended. The world was focused on that. And around here, of course, football popular. NFL training camps opening up with the Steelers and Eagles today and tomorrow. So I think he wanted that media attention right at the perfect spot where he can hit the headlines. Well, he'll be hitting the court soon, and we'll see if the 76ers can win that first championship in close to 40 years. 93.3.

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